0: This is Akashvani Shillong, the Northeast News Bulletin read by Rahul Chatterjee. First, the headlines. Tripura sets a target of 500 megawatt of renewable energy generation capacity by 2030. Assam Chief Minister Himanta Biswa Sarma inaugurates potato chips manufacturing plant of PepsiCo in Nalbari district. And Manipur Chief Minister Yumnam Khemchand Singh meets family of renowned musician late Chongtham Vikram, who died following brutal assault in New Delhi. The news in detail. Power Minister Ratanlal Nath said that Tripura has set a target of 500 megawatt of renewable energy generation capacity by 2030. Speaking at the inaugural workshop on Tripura Clean Energy Roadmap, Green Skilling Program and TREAT Initiative in Agartala yesterday, the minister said renewable energy, particularly solar power, is becoming crucial for economic growth, technological innovation, employment and sustainable development. Tripura currently has around 58.76 megawatt of renewable energy capacity. The minister said that 1,341 grid-connected agricultural pumps have been solarized, generating around 40.40 lakh units of electricity annually and saving nearly 76.65 lakh rupees. To achieve the 2030 target, the state plans green villages, rooftop solar systems, ground-mounted solar plants, solar microgrids, battery storage and renewable energy-based livelihood projects. Assam Chief Minister Himanta Biswa Sarma yesterday inaugurated a potato chips manufacturing plant of PepsiCo at the Assam Industrial Development Corporation's industrial estate at Banekuchi in Nalbari district. Speaking at the inaugural function, Sarma said that the plant has been set up on 120 bighas of land at 778 crore rupees, along with a cold storage facility with a capacity to store 10,000 metric tons of potatoes. The project will provide direct employment to around 200 youth and indirect employment opportunities to another 500 people, with women comprising 75% of the workforce in the company. Special measures will be taken to promote potato cultivation in Assam to meet the plant's requirements. Manipur Chief Minister Yumnam Khemchand Singh yesterday visited the residence of late Chongtham Vikram at Thangmei Band Lorung Purelekai in Manipur West. Chongtham, a respected musician and music teacher from Manipur, died following a brutal assault at his residence in Kilokri in New Delhi. Speaking to the family members of the deceased, the chief minister assured that justice would be delivered and the culprits would be brought to book. He expressed profound sorrow over the incident, which claimed the life of an innocent person who had done no wrong. He also personally met and talked to the deceased's parents, wife and son, and assured them all possible assistance and support. MLA of Thangmei Band, K. Joykishan Singh, was also present. In Tripura, the State Election Commission has declared 10,889 nomination papers valid out of 10,961 nominations filed for the village committee elections. State Election Commissioner Dr. Pradeep Chakraborty yesterday said that the nominations were scrutinized on Wednesday in the presence of candidates and their respective returning officers till late at night. After the scrutiny, the nomination papers of 49 candidates were rejected. Today is the last date for withdrawal of nominations, after which the final list of contestants will be known. Adequate security arrangements are being made to ensure free and fair elections. Another 50 companies of CAPF have been approved, taking the total deployment to 74 companies, besides state police and Tripura State Rifles personnel. Polling for 4,597 seats across 2,634 constituencies in 587 village committees will be held on the 28th of this month, and counting of votes will take place on the 5th of October. Mizoram Chief Minister Lal Duhoma has called for strengthening the Irrigation and Water Resources Department, citing its expanding responsibilities and persistent shortage of manpower and technical expertise. Lal Duhoma made the remarks while chairing a meeting to review measures to strengthen the department. The chief minister said that several departments had been functioning with inadequate manpower for years and could weaken further because of staff shortages. The department, earlier known as the Minor Irrigation Department, is now involved in irrigation development as well as river basin plannings, spring shed development, integrated water resources management, hydrological data management, flood management and warning systems, multipurpose reservoirs and groundwater development. Arunachal Pradesh Chief Minister Pema Khandu yesterday said that his administration was working to improve the quality of government schools as a task force has been constituted for the implementation of the National Education Policy 2020. Khandu was speaking at the state-level Golden Jubilee Meritorious Students Awards ceremony in Itanagar, where he felicitated 30 toppers from classes 3 to 12 for the academic session 2024-25. He informed that the government is laying more focus on ensuring proper infrastructure and adequate teachers, adding that substantial recruitment of subject teachers through the State Public Service Commission had already been undertaken. He also welcomed the rise in enrollment in government schools in the state in recent years. Meghalaya Legislative Assembly Speaker Thomas A. Sangma yesterday released a book, B.B. Lingdo, a tribute to the visionary leader and former Chief Minister of Meghalaya, whose ideals continue to inspire generations. Speaking at the book release, Sangma remembered late B.B. Lingdo as the father of coalition politics, as his ability to bring together different political parties and provide a stable government was a significant achievement, particularly during a period of political instability and before the introduction of the anti-defection law. Late B.B. Lingdo, who had served as the Chief Minister of Meghalaya on four occasions, was among the prominent leaders who contributed significantly to the Hill State movement and the state's political evolution and aspirations. Mizoram has sought an employees' state insurance corporation hospital and increased central funding for sports infrastructure in the state. Mizoram Labour Minister Lal Ding Lova Mar met Union Labour and Employment and Sports Minister Mansukh Mandviya in New Delhi and apprised him of the state's efforts to expand labour welfare measures, including a sharp rise in registrations under the Mizoram Building and Other Construction Workers Welfare Board. The Union Minister assured that the demand would be examined and considered at the next ESIC meeting. Mar, who also holds the Sports and Youth Affairs portfolio, submitted proposals seeking enhanced central assistance under the Khelo India program for sports infrastructure in Mizoram. Mandaviya assured that Mizoram would be given priority consideration when Khelo India funds are allocated. The extended State Executive Committee meeting of the Bharatiya Janata Party, Assam Pradesh, will be held today at Srimanta Sankardeva Kalakshetra in Guwahati. Addressing a press conference yesterday, BJP Chief Spokesperson Kishore Upadhyay said that the meeting has been convened to chalk out the party's future organisational strategy, strengthen its organisational base and enhance coordination among functionaries and workers at various levels. An official team of the Ministry of Rural Development, Government of India, led by Deputy Director General Altaf Hussain Haji and Deputy Director Rajesh Kumar, visited Churachandpur district in Manipur and reviewed various schemes being implemented in the district. The meeting reviewed the implementation and progress of various rural development and welfare schemes, including VV Gramji, PMAYG, PMGSY 1 and 2, DDU-GKY and NRLM. Following the meeting, the central official team inspected a worksite at D. Lakot being implemented under VB Gram G, besides other locations. The team also interacted with job card holders, trainees, members of SAGs and villagers. And the Nagaland Basketball Association has announced Rolio Z. Lohe as the first International Basketball Federation licensed statistician from the state, marking a historic milestone for basketball in the state. Lohe has been issued the statistician license number 41916 after completing the International Basketball Federation certification workshop on the FIBA Statisticians Manual 2024 and LifeStats software. And with that, we end the Northeast News Bulletin, which came to you from Akashvani Shillong. Have a nice day.
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2: This is Akashvani and I am Valsa Williams with the Midday News. The headlines. Prime Minister Narendra Modi expresses hope for positive discussions with aspiration for global welfare as world leaders gather in New Delhi for BRICS summit commencing tomorrow. Prime Minister Modi to hold bilateral talks with Russian President Vladimir Putin and Iranian President Masoud Pezeshkian today. BRICS Business Forum begins in national capital. External Affairs Minister Dr. S. Jaishankar calls for greater resilience, sustainability and cooperation amid rising global uncertainty as BRICS marks 20 years. India reiterates unwavering resolve to combat terrorism on 25th anniversary of horrific 9/11 attacks in the US. In Men's Junior Asia Cup hockey, India to take on Malaysia in semi-final at Mochi in China this afternoon. And in US Open tennis, defending champion Arina Sabalenka and second seed Elena Rybakina set up women's singles title clash. Prime Minister Narendra Modi has said leaders from around the world are gathering in New Delhi for the 18th BRICS summit beginning tomorrow. In a social media post today, Mr. Modi expressed confidence that the conference will witness positive and meaningful discussions on various issues with the welfare of the world as the guiding objective. Our correspondent reports that the two-day summit, which will be held at Bharat Mandapam, will bring together 11 major emerging and developing economies, including Brazil, China, Egypt, Ethiopia, Indonesia, India, Iran, Russia, Saudi Arabia, South Africa, and the UAE.
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0: inclusive global governance and strengthening multilateralism. With Suparna Saikia, this is Ankit Kumar for Akashwani News, Delhi.
1: Ahead of the BRICS summit, Prime Minister Narendra Modi will hold bilateral talks with Russian President Vladimir Putin in New Delhi this afternoon. The two leaders are expected to discuss a range of issues of mutual interest. The Russia-Ukraine conflict, the situation in West Asia, trade relations and energy cooperation are expected to come up for discussion between the two leaders. President Vladimir Putin arrived in the national capital in the early hours today. Prime Minister Modi will hold talks with Iranian President Masoud Pezeshkian this evening. President Pezeshkian is arriving in New Delhi this afternoon. The meeting assumes significance in view of the prevailing situation in West Asia. Regional developments are expected to be among the key issues discussed by the two leaders. Prime Minister Modi is also scheduled to meet United Nations Secretary General Antonio Guterres during his engagements in the national capital. South African President Cyril Ramaphosa and Ugandan Vice President Jessica Alupo have arrived in New Delhi to attend the 18th BRICS Summit. The BRICS Business Forum 2026 began at Bharat Mandapam in New Delhi today. The day-long event brings together over 1,000 corporate executives, trade ministers, financial leaders, global investors and industry innovators from member nations. Addressing the BRICS Business Forum in New Delhi this morning, External Affairs Minister Dr. S. Jaishankar called for greater resilience, sustainability and cooperation amid rising global uncertainty as BRICS marks 20 years. He said resilience has become central to every nation's economic strategy, along with the need to foster and promote sustainability through deeper cooperation and stronger partnerships.
2: This year is a milestone. It's a milestone because we mark 20 years of institutionalized BRICS cooperation. In this period, BRICS has evolved substantially in its membership, agenda, and mechanisms of cooperation. India's chairship has sought to carry this evolution forward through the theme of building for resilience, innovation, cooperation, and sustainability.
1: Addressing the opening session of the forum, Commerce and Industry Minister Piyush Goyal called upon BRICS nations to work together to translate their economic strengths into jobs, wealth and prosperity for their people.
3: BRICS today represents almost one-fourth of global trade and India is an important pillar of the intra-BRICS trade. Engineering goods and electronics account for the largest segment of India's manufactured exports. India is also known as the pharmacy of the world. We see BRICS as an important market for these and other products that India seeks to take to the world as a trusted partner.
1: With BRICS emerging as a major force in the global economy, our correspondent takes a closer look at the grouping's growing economic and trade significance.
4: BRICS brings together 11 major emerging and developing economies. It represents around 49.5% of the global population, around 40% of the global GDP, and around 26% of global trade. BRICS countries export goods worth around $1.1 trillion to one another, equal to 18.8% of their combined global exports. They imported goods worth $1.4 trillion from fellow BRICS members, representing 29.5% of their global imports. The grouping recorded an overall merchandise trade surplus of about $1.09 trillion. Anupam Mishra, Akashwani News, Delhi.
1: Finance ministers and central bank governors of the BRICS countries have expressed serious concern over the unilateral imposition of trade and finance-related measures, including tariffs and non-tariff barriers. They said such actions distort trade and are inconsistent with World Trade Organization rules. The member countries of the grouping stated this in a joint statement adopted following the conclusion of the final meeting of BRICS finance ministers and central bank governors in Mumbai yesterday. External Affairs Minister Dr. S. Jaishankar today welcomed his Brazilian counterpart Mauro Vieira in New Delhi ahead of the BRICS Summit 2026. In a social media post, Dr. Jaishankar said the two leaders discussed bilateral relations, including ways to enhance cooperation in trade and investment, defense, energy, agriculture and space. The two ministers also exchanged views on the current geopolitical situation. Dr. Jaishankar also met